0: So in the quarter out, there's a smoke condition, 2043 East Henrietta Road, apartment number 3, timeout 2002.
1: Air Base 5264, 1630, and a fire in the store now reported out. Number 2043, East Henrietta Road, apartment number 3. 640-652-1630, the fire in the skillet now reported out. There's a smoke condition, 2043, East Henrietta Road, apartment number 3, time of 2002.
2: 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The fire sound will be back. 123.
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0: 4612. 40's in a row.
4: Mm-hmm. And 6030.
0: And 52. Henrietta 646.
5: 46.
0: And now they're saying the smoke was from the light. They wanted to cancel. At first they said fluids, so I'm not sure if there's any hazards or not out there. Mile marker 360.
4: Acknowledged.

0: EMS, the 29-year-old female who's on the Genesee Riverway Trail, threatening to go jump in the water. Carthage Drive and Avenue E for Battalion 1, Engine 2, and Truck 2, responding on Ops 4. EMS for the 29-year-old female threatening to jump into the water from the Genesee Riverway Trail between Carthage Drive and Avenue E for Battalion 1, Engine 2, and Truck 2, responding on Ops 4.
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2: Go ahead.
3: Yeah, 652 is on scene. Two-story multifamily frame. Nothing showing will be on the investigation. We are on water.
4: Two-story multifamily, nothing showing. You're on water investigation.
1: It's the single colonist, the white female, red knit hat. The caller's waiting on driving park, so it's going to be the west side of the river.
2: Acknowledged.

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0: Okay, so I put water rescue 1 on this incident. We'll be responding with it.
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3: Finally, we have a
0: Chief, we're going to be responding to Seth Green.
1: Acknowledged.
2: Ambulance shown about 8 minutes.

0: EMS for the male possibly having a stroke, the ambulance requesting fire, non-emergent, for forced entry. They will be staging for the responder safety, premise warning. 950 Bay Street, permit 15, between Iroquois Street and Salisbury Street, for engine 12 on channel 2. EMS for the male possibly having a stroke, and EMS also requesting fire, non-emergent, for forced entry. The staging for the premise warning. 950 Bay Street, apartment 15, between Iroquois Street and Salisbury Street, for engine 12 on channel 2.
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3: 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I got RPD with me.
4: We'll be all set for you.
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4: 640 is back. 6030 cop.
3: Go ahead.
2: We just got a second call showing off of Hastings for a female wanting to jump. We're going to fill it out for a water rescue.
3: Acknowledged. Looks like RPD's headed down into the park.
4: Internet 5-2. We'll confirm the flare up on the stove. Fire's out, no extension. We'll be out a little bit, evacuating some snow. We'll handle it.
5: Okay, from the fire on the stove's out, no extension. And be out for a little bit of evacuating smoke, you know.

0: Drastic to Water Rescue Run. Where are you guys headed?
1: Here, F-5-2. Can you try for a rep from the complex to our location, please?
2: We're at Seth Green, heading to the base of the Racer Down.
0: Okay, we'll head over to
3: EMS for the female friendly jump, Carthage Drive and Avenue E. The water assignment, the engine 16, rescue 11, truck 6, and car 99, responding on ops 4. EMS for the female threatening to jump, Carthage Drive and Avenue E. For engine 16, rescue 11, truck 6, and car 99, responding on ops 4.
4: Engine 12, dispatch.
0: Engine 12.
4: Yeah, just checking to see if RP on it.
0: Yeah, they got the job, nobody's currently assigned yet.
5: Tell you what, dispatch, advise RPD that we have a civilian up here that is on the phone with the caller.
0: Okay, advise RPD, you got a civilian on the phone. Looks like they just said a locator are on the footbridge to the lower falls.
4: 4617, one car on the side of the road with the troopers.
0: Copy, 4617. So, tell you what, just want to make sure you copy. They have the female on the footbridge.
5: Copy that.

0: Rescue, if you want to throw stuff in my car, I can drive you down there.
1: Acknowledged, Chief.
0: How close can you get from the Sun Tru end?

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1: The rep I spoke to is in Syracuse. 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He thinks they're on vacation. He's going to call me back.
0: Thank you, Kathy. Thank you.

0: 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Troopers to handle, we're back.
1: No fluids, no injuries. 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
2: Talking with dispatch, have the ambulance come to the west end of the Driving Park Bridge, the access point for the Lower Falls. RP's bringing her up here.
3: I don't let everyone know.
2: Talking with dispatch, I'll hold this to truck 2 and myself. The rest can go back as they pick up.
3: All right, for Talking One, holding the truck 2 and yourself, bounce can pick up.

0: Center Base, 652 Respond EMS. For the male having heart problems, stated he's not doing well at the Olive Garden, 532 Jefferson Road. 675 EMS for the male having heart problems. It's reported not doing well. Number 532 Jefferson Road, your timeout 2020.
1: Center Base, 652 Respond EMS. For the male having heart problems, stated he's not doing well at the Olive Garden, 532 Jefferson Road. 675 EMS for the male having heart problems. It's reported not doing well. Number 532 Jefferson Road, your timeout 2021.
2: Henry, do you mean 675? You said 652.
3: 75 is emergency.
0: 75, I got you on the way. Henry, got a 652.
4: Engine 12 to dispatch.
3: Engine 12.
0: 52. Yeah, they can't get anybody out there until tomorrow morning.
4: We were able to make entry into the apartment building from a neighbor. We can't get into the apartment itself. I don't know if you could do a call back. You said not responsive. Where did the call come from?
5: Okay. As long as we have the information passed on to them, the resident will be expecting a follow-up tomorrow. You can put our assignment back in service.
0: Yeah, your assignment's back in service.
3: Engine 12, I believe it was a first-party call, and they're now not responding. I'll check with the DC and see if that's correct.
4: Hey, now, it's, also, if you could find a building maintenance or rep, maybe they have a key for this apartment before we take the door, I'll let you do a little legwork before we do that.
3: All right, we'll check for building maintenance or rep.

0: 9-12. Yeah, we're making entry now. Can you send, so AMR is clear.
1: Alright, making entry. AMR is clear.
0: Yeah, just to update you, we made entry. We do have a patient on the ground in the living room.
1: Okay, patient on the ground in the living room.
2: EMS for the 30-year-old male, not conscious and on the ground. Do we have an Emerson Street for engine 5 on channel 2? EMS for the 30-year-old male, not conscious, down on the ground. Do we have an Emerson Street for engine 5 on channel 2?

0: Or Spice Ranger 5.
1: Ranger 5.
0: Yeah, I added a police job. They're saying the male was dragged out of the house by another male, and the other person went through his pockets.
1: Six knowledge, what are they doing in the area?
2: 46 on scene.
0: Okay, vision in the area.

0: 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Give an ETA on there, everyone.
1: Well, they called on scene in Minnesota.
0: They're walking in now. Thank you.

27 EMS response is going to be for the drive route. Police requesting EMS to Precinct 16, then stop me. 27 Route 6.

0: 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Road, and Cobblestone Drive, Point Pleasant, 86-year-old female having a stroke, 36 Australia Drive, Teen Wisner Road, and Tyndale Drive, Point Pleasant, 86-year-old female having a stroke, 36 Australia Drive, Teen Wisner Road, and Tyndale Drive, Point Pleasant, and Basin responding off scene.
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0: 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Three C 11 the dispatcher.
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0: You can show me en route. Was the caller just concerned that it was unattended?
1: That's correct.
0: All right, I'll investigate. You can hold on my equipment and quarters.
1: Holding equipment and quarters.

0: 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I acknowledge for the base.
1: 1C21, I'm saying acknowledge for the base.
0: 3C21 is in route.
1: 3C21 in route.
0: Three kilo in the dispatcher, there is no number 24. Where is my caller located?
1: I can do a callback. Looks like it's going to be between 28 and another house, whatever house is there next to 24, or next to 28.
0: All right, it goes 28 to 14. I'll look around. But to have the, try to call back, have the caller step out and talk to me. 314 is in route.
1: 314 for 3C11, you can hold in quarters.
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0: I'm able to do a call back. The phone number is not working.
1: Acknowledge. There's going to be a small campfire behind number 28. We're just trying to reach the occupants.
0: Small campfire behind 28.
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0: 311 to dispatcher. There's people around a campfire. 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You can put our time back.
1: People around a campfire, no problem. You're back.
0: 17 south.
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0: We have one firefighter on board the ambulance, headed to general.
1: One firefighter on board the ambulance, the general.

Inspector Webster, commercial fire alarm activated, 1100 Lake Road to White House Park and Holt Road, Webster, commercial fire alarm activated, Lakefront Lodge, 1100 Lake Road to White House Park and Holt Road, Webster is going out to

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to the basement flooded with rainwater. 234 Castleman Road between Stanford Road and Shelburne Road. Truck 3 on Channel 2. To the basement flooded with rainwater. 234 Castleman Road between Stanford Road and Shelburne Road. Truck 3 on Channel 2.

0: 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Webster for the fire alarm activated. 1100 Lake Road, off of White House Park. Webster is 1-6.
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0: 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The same head was activated. 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
1: 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West Webster, 1800 Empire Boulevard for the commercial fire alarm at the Taco Bell. Also Smith Road, West Webster, respond up.
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0: I'm right on location. I got nothing showing for 1.5. Can you investigate?
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2: 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The building is evacuated. 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
0: Cooking, set off the alarm. 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

0: 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Nothing showing from the row apartment. We'll be evacuating.
1: 17's out, nothing showing from the row apartments. Investigating.

0: 9 to the dispatch, had a malfunctioning electric stove, it's been removed. I'm back, remain way back on the radio.
1: A malfunctioning electric stove, been removed. You're back, remain back and ready.

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0: The system has been taken offline at the request of the county representative. The alarm company is going to be out tomorrow morning to troubleshoot. What's the fire station service?
1: System taken offline at the request of the county rep. Alarm company will be out tomorrow to work on it. You're back.

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It was for the 4-year-old with trouble breathing, not alert. 309 Curlew Street, between Glenwood Avenue and Lexington Avenue. 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

0: 22, we got a second call saying the elevator is open and ringing on the second floor.
1: So it's open. 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
0: I'm not sure I can do a call back. One person said someone was trapped. The other call said it was open. So I'm not sure.
1: Okay, I'll check it out.
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0: Air dispatcher to Seabreeze, Point Pleasant, EMS response for the hemorrhage with abnormal breathing. 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At Seabreeze and Point Pleasant, the EMS response for the hemorrhage with abnormal breathing, 11 Tree Lawn Drive between Breezeway and Pine Hill, the assignment on update. Seabreeze and Point Pleasant, EMS response for the hemorrhage abnormal breathing, 11 Tree Lawn Drive between Breezeway and Pine Hill on update. Seabreeze and Point Pleasant, the hemorrhage with abnormal breathing, 11 Tree Lawn Drive between Breezeway and Pine Hill on update.
1: I'm
0: trying to do something.

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2: Truck 10D2, we got an alarm going off in the elevator. We're going to open it up and see what we got.
0: Technology for the base, show me en route. You have PD started for this incident?
1: They were not. We just got supplemental indicating the intacts may cause problems. We haven't started.
0: Please do. Thank you. Units to stage in the area, arriving, waiting for the arrival of PD.
1: Okay.

0: 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Looks like he went to the store, was the last call I see.
1: For the fire alarm activated, and caller smells smoke inside the building, 448 Ames Street, between Lorenzo Street and J Street, for Engine 13, Truck 5, and Battalion 1 on Channel 2. For the smoke detector activation, and caller smelling smoke inside the building, 448 Ames Street, between Lorenzo Street and J Street, for Engine 13, Truck 5, and Battalion 1 on Channel 2.

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3: Yeah, Andrew 5, the caller said he came out of the corner store and is dancing in the street. Did he say the male walked off?
0: Acknowledge that the caller in the area. We'll be back in service.
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0: 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We have a large multi-family, two-story flat roof, nothing showing. We'll be investigating. We're on water.
1: Engine 13, no, nothing showing. Large multi-story, two-story flat roof, multi-family, investigating.
0: Nobody in the elevator.
1: Tends
0: to follow up with property rep.
1: 22, nobody in the elevator. Tends to follow up with the property rep in your back.
2: 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EMS for the 2-year-old male having an allergic reaction. 13 Orchard Street, the downstairs apartment, between North Clinton Avenue and Remington Street for Engine 2 on Channel 2.
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4: Yes, dispatch 117 is going to be grouped momentarily to my location this stage as well. 117 is en route. One C 19, okay. Acknowledging for the base.
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1: All right, 13s, you were broken up. 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

0: 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We just had a person that was in our platform threw a mug down at the truck. I'm not really sure what's going on right now. She's got no clothes on, acting very erratically.
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0: Negative. She came down. 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She calmed down a little bit.
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1: Got a service for fuel at Mount Reno. 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
0: 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You'll let us know when you're back.

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0: 13 to dispatch. Is this going to be outside or inside the structure?
1: Should be inside. He said his side door was unlocked. He was connected to Bluetooth, so he couldn't hear the operator, and said he was trapped, and then said there was a bike on top of him.
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1: 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They're not signed in, so I can't see their GPS, but they're en route.
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1: Yeah, acknowledge. We made patient contact. We're trying to...

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0: 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Number showing 2.5 investigating.
1: 16th on scene. Nothing shown investigating. And last unit, you got covered. Fire Specs, was that engine 5 going out before 16th?
2: If we have one patient wanting medical care, we can add AMR for this.
1: Okay, one patient wants medical care. You need an ALS or BLS?
2: Yes.

0: Give me the address 892 North Clinton Avenue. This was a tree stump on fire. No power lines were involved. Fire's been extinguished. We're back.
1: All right, 892 North Clinton, tree stump on fire has been extinguished, and you're back. No power.

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0: Truck 10 Engine 1, we're investigating a smoke at Lobby South. We got nothing showing right now.
1: Engine 17 is on location, nothing showing from the 3-story basement residential. What are you investigating?
2: 17's on scene, nothing showing. Your caller is going to be waiting out front in a silver Cadillac as well.
0: Thank you, bye now. Truck 10 driver, go ahead and sign up.
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2: 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I give him the update that is blocking.
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2: EMS for the mail down in the grass, 1287 North Clinton Avenue, between Monta Terrace and Oscar Street, for engine 2 on channel 2. EMS for the mail down lying in the grass, 1287 North Clinton Avenue, for engine 2 on channel 2.

0: Benjamin 17 on scene requesting a fumes assignment for 121 Liberty Pole Way, apartment 108 between Pleasant Street and Andrew Street for truck 6 and battalion 2 responding on channel 2. Benjamin 17 requesting a full fumes assignment. 121 Liberty Pole Way, apartment 108 between Pleasant Street and Andrew Street for truck 6 and battalion 2 on channel 2.
1: Dispatch engine 2, PD got added. The email was previously yelling and screaming, possibly combative.
0: EMS for the 22-year-old female having a panic attack and having a reaction to smoking. 92 Holland Street off of Chatham Gardens for engine 16 on channel 2. EMS for the 22-year-old female who is smoking and is now having a panic attack. 92 Holland Street off of Chatham Gardens for engine 16 on channel 2.
1: Special engine 2, just want to make sure you copy a possible combative patient.
2: Big enough.
0: EMS for the 40-year-old male who burned his neck with hot oil, 702 Westridge Road, apartment 1, between Bernice Street and Jesse Street for truck 2 on channel 2. EMS for the 40-year-old male who burned his neck with hot oil, 702 Westridge Road, apartment 1, between Bernice Street and Jesse Street for truck 2 on channel 2.

0: Talk of the dumpster on fire in the parking lot of 4567 Lake Avenue between Holden Street and Lakeland Avenue, engine 19 on channel 2. Responding for the dumpster on fire in the parking lot of 4567 Lake Avenue between Holden Street and Lakeland Avenue, engine 19 on channel 2.
1: Issue 2 is on the scene with a male down. Have the ambulance come into the scene. They're cleared to.
0: Issue 2 is on scene with a male down. Ambulance clearing. Special time to you also on that livery pull way.
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0: Truck 10, you're same distance, you want it?
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0: 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Got it. We're back.
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0: Go ahead.
2: It looks like this is going to be an assault. The male threw the oil onto him. Caller's going to be at the corner store using his phone.

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1: 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Do you have RPD on this?
0: Engine 2, there is a police drive nobody's assigned yet.
1: Okay.

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1: You have a 36-year-old male with the alcohol overdose, not alert, 177 Shelter Street, going to be waiting outside. Named Lloyd and Manila Street, friends at 7. 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
0: On the way, Chief.

0: tell you through the dispatch. Did RGE have any ETA to final call?
1: RGE was given the update. They did not have an ETA.
0: Okay. You can let them know it's going to be CO from Gateway Ventilated. Caller is spoken a lot about that.
1: Okay, CO from cooking, you ventilated, and for them to continue it.

0: 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Our bad companies are picking up. 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
1: Okay, Battalion 2, your bad company is picking up. I'll be waiting, Argent.

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EMS, 65-year-old female is dehydrated, fell and not alert, 178 South Hampton Drive, and it'd be between Lindcrest Drive and Oakwood Road for truck two. 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
1: Sage in the area. Police are on scene. They're still checking initial report and nothing found.
0: Yeah, I'm guessing it's going to be the same case that's been causing the stuff in lately.
1: Received.

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EMS, 50-year-old unconscious male at the corner of Ames and Wilder Streets, Fred 13, on Channel 2.

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investigating tipped over grill that's on fire in the area of 74 Trust Street between Miller Street and the dead end for engine 9. Investigating tipped over grill on fire, 74 Trust Street between Miller Street and the dead end for engine 9 on channel 2.

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It's going to be the 66-year-old male, not conscious, not breathing. 102 Oneonta Street, between Portland Avenue and Ziegler Street, for engine 16. 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
1: 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Fire dispatcher, Pittsburgh, request the deputies to respond to the vehicle under the tree. Is it unknown if the tree will hit a transformer when the tow truck removes it? 3195 Monroe Avenue, Wegman, Clover Street, and French Road, Pittsburgh, off scene.
0: Dispatcher, engine 16. 16, report a CPR in progress.
2: 16,

0: Paris Metro Pittsburgh, request of the deputies to respond to the vehicle under the tree. They're unknown if the tree will hit a transformer on the tow truck. Rooms at 3195 Monroe Avenue, Wegmans, Twin Clover Street, and French Road, Pittsburgh, hot seat. Fire dispatcher to Pittsburgh, request of the deputies to respond to the vehicle under the tree. Unknown if the tree will hit a transformer on the tow truck. Rooms at 3195 Monroe Avenue, Wegmans, Twin Clover Street, French Road, Pittsburgh, hot seat.
1: 16 to 500.
2: Pittsburgh base knowledge will be on that site.
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1: EMS, 59-year-old male. Trouble breathing. 10 Manhattan Square Drive, apartment 5C is in Charlie. Going to be between Adventure Place and the traffic circle, 417. EMS, 59-year-old male. Trouble breathing. 10 Manhattan Square Drive, apartment 5C as in Charlie. Starting between Adventure Place and the traffic circle, 417 on Channel 2.

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0: Yeah, there's no need for fire here. 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

EMS for the hemorrhage with abnormal breathing. The injured Harris, Tower B. Baker, 125 St. Paul Street, Unit 822, New Center for Engine 17. 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

Fire Fletcher was growing enough for an 85-year-old male assault. 960 Maiden Lane between Stonewall Court and the Dead End, 253 Ridge Road, House 6. Fire Dispatcher Ridge Road, EMS for an 85-year-old male at 960 Maiden Lane between Stonewall Court and the Dead End, 253 Ridge Road, House 6.

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Area base 653 MS, just been trouble breathing Brentwood Woods, 3831 East Henrietta Road. 653 MS, just been Brentwood Woods, 3831 East Henrietta Road, 10 miles, 3316.

EMS 60-year-old male, chest pains, 630 North Clinton Avenue at the police station. That'll be for engine 2. 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

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Possible recreational fire on the railroad tracks at the underpass between Emerson and Lyle for Engine 3 on Channel 2.

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0: 6:30 for the fluids from the car to your MVA. It'd be Route 90 westbound at Route 390. 6:46, 6:62, 6:30 for the fluids leaking that car to your MVA. Route 90 westbound or Route 390 northbound. 10-0-0-3-0-7.
1: 6:46, 6:62, 6:30,
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0: vehicle's going to be on the feeder coming off of the 90 to 390 ramps. We're going to turn around now to come back to it.
1: Okay. 6030, another call from the trooper stating that there wasn't a need for the fire department.
2: 6030, go back. Myself and 46 will check it out. We're going to pass on my way back.
1: Okay.

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The stroke, 152 Pennells Drive between Ferry Lane Drive and Tully Lane. Frith Road 250, EMS for the stroke. 152 Pennells Drive between Ferry Lane Drive and Tully Lane. 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

reported something on fire in front of the building, unknown how close, Lyle Avenue and Orchard Street. Engine 5, truck 5, Italian 2. It's reported mail that set something on fire in front of the building, unknown distance from the building at this time. Lyle and Orchard. Engine 5, truck 5, Italian 2 on 2.

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1: Friends or friends?
0: I believe the suspect's still on location. We're unsure what's actually on fire in the front of the building. Possibly some stairs. They're saying it's on Orchard between Lyle and the railroad tracks.
1: Very good.

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1: 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Rubbish fire has been extinguished. We'll be back in service in a bit.
0: Okay, fire extinguisher will be back in a bit. 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

0: 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Assist to the citizens, fire department to the back.
1: Assist to the citizen in your back. Do you want to be sure on that?
0: Yes, please.

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Water flow alarm, 801 West Avenue between Karen Street and the dead end, friends, 13 at truck 5, on channel 2.

Yeah, that's going to be for a woman on the ground, not conscious, unknown to breathing, West Broad Street at Lyle Avenue, 405. EMS, for a woman on the ground, not conscious, unknown to breathing, West Broad Street at Lyle Avenue, 405, on Channel 2.

0: friends of hers is that for the area. Nothing showing. Anything more on this basis?
1: Possibly the southeast corner, the female in the fetal position. That's about all we got.

Yeah, go down and check out Rural Metro's AMR's building. We're going to dump time ticket because the keys are here for the control panel. Hey, now let's check it out.

7 on the X-Hammer that says sprinkler surprise for number 5. It looks like they've been having some flooding issues. We'll be checking it out. Okay, that's everything. We've been noticing the same.

0: 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Is the system able to reach it on your end?
1: Dang, there's no key to get inside the building.

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1: Truck 5.
0: 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Is the address?
1: Okay, working on a contact for you.

0: 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KMR has a 5 to get into that main building. I'm going to make my way to you to see if it works.
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1: Okay, we're going to contact for the system to be evaluated, and you're back.
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CO alarm activated last night, 82 Sanford Street, apartment number 2, between Mount Hope Avenue and Kirby Place for truck 3 on channel 3.

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At 646 responding EMS for the 52-year-old male not feeling well. 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

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I am a 61-year-old male, diabetic issue, high blood pressure, 972 North Street for engine 16 on channel 2.

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Firefighter Ridge Road EMS for a 65-year-old male, trouble breathing, not alert, 1311 Long Pond Road, apartment 225 at Utah Ridge Apartments, by Mitchell Road, 252 Ridge Road, off 6. Fire Special Ridge Road EMS for a 65-year-old male, having trouble breathing, not alert, 1311 Long Pond Road, apartment 225 at Utah Ridge Apartments, by Mitchell Road, 252 Ridge Road, off 6.

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0: Fire Special Ridge Road EMS for 90-year-old female with fell head injury. 749 Maiden Lane, apartment 132, Legacy Main Park, Tremont Reed Boulevard, and Heritage Drive, 4253 Ridge Road, Op 6. Fire Special Ridge Road EMS for 90-year-old female at fell. 749 Maiden Lane, apartment 132, Legacy Maiden Park, between Mount Reed Boulevard and Heritage Drive, 4253 Ridge Road, Op 6.
1: No problem. That property rep is still with me. I'm going to walk down here. Call me on my phone.

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Truck 3 on. Eastwood. You guys want silo? 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Found it. 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Thank you.

fire center staff William after a 64-year-old female having trouble breathing, 41 Bowerman Road between Caledonia Avenue and Quaker Road, Box 33, Scottsville, Op 6. Fire dispatcher 2, Scottsville, EMS for a 64-year-old female having trouble breathing, 41 Bowerman Road between Caledonia Avenue and Quaker Road, Box 33, Scottsville, Op 6.

0: Fire dispatcher, Michelle Bazin. MVA vehicle drove through a window. 690 Pittsburgh Victor Road, mobile gas station between Marsh Road and Craig Road. Box 111, Bushnell's Basin, off heat. Prayer dispatcher of Bushnell's Basin, MVA vehicle drove through a window. 690 Pittsburgh Victor Road, mobile gas station between Marsh Road and Craig Road. Box 111, Basin, off heat.
1: Basin's got it and we'll be on off heat.
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0: Orange Veterans, Scottsville, EMS for the 64-year-old female, trouble breathing, 41 Bowerman Road between Caledonia Avenue and Quaker Road. Scottsville, EMS, 64-year-old female, trouble breathing, 41 Bowerman Road between Caledonia Avenue and Quaker Road. I'm up 6, Scottsville.
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investigate the water problem, water leaking from a smoke detector from the ceiling, 312 State Street, apartment 204, between Platt Street and Factory Street for truck 10. 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
0: We do the small detail, so we should have again, so we do the GPS.
1: Small leak in the stove gas has been isolated, checking with them now.

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All right, so it's Chris. Yeah, North Greece, EMS from ML is PAL lethargic. 24 FJE lane off of Bright Autumn Lane and Stafford Lane for 2270.

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0: Ambulance transporting, truck 3 is back.
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Westridge Road and Corona Road for 252. Westridge Road for the MVA, a vehicle that smells like it's burning. Westridge Road and Corona Road for 252.

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Lakeshore, EMS for the fall, 268 Pondview Heights, 204 on 6.

0: 3C21 dispatcher.
1: Go ahead.
0: I was being turned over to the sheriff's office. You can put us back.
1: Being turned over to the sheriff's office. Your assignment is back.

0: 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Apparently the occupant's coming back at some point, though. Be out of evaluating with.
1: In the parking lot of 1501. Was two, one left, either evaluating with. And no ambulance started unless you need them.
0: No, we should be all set.

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1: 204 is got Monroe.
2: 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University Tower Apartments, 625 University Avenue, apartment 308 between North Goodman Street and Arlington Street for truck 4 on channel 2. 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

PMS for the 63-year-old female, trouble breathing, that alert, 14 Crossfield Road between Waring Road and Densmore Street for engine 12 on channel 2. PMS 63-year-old female, trouble breathing, that alert, 14 Crossfield Road between Waring Road and Densmore Street for engine 12, channel 2.

EMS with PD for the 61-year-old man on the overdose, abnormal breathing, 184 Warwick Avenue, between Kirkland Road and Frost Avenue, 113, Channel 2. CMS, 61-year-old male on the overdose, abnormal breathing, 184 Warwick Avenue, between Kirkland Road and Frost Avenue, 113, Channel 2.

Rick Rooney MS for the walk-in with chest pains. It's going to be at Lattimore Physical Therapy, 1564 Long Pond Road, off of Ridgeway Avenue, for 254 off 6.

Ava, Swift police, the 23-year-old female on the assault. 121 Warner Street between Lewis Street and Wolf Street, French and 5 Channel 2. CMS, responding with PD for the 23-year-old female on the assault. 121 Warner Street between Lewis Street and Wolf Street, French and 5 Channel 2.

0: Everybody pays in the area. I think it's paid for everybody.
1: And if I received in the area, RPD is about 6. Well, actually, they're pulling out.
0: I know, thank you.

EMS is a 45-year-old male, not conscious, slumped over in a wheelchair. 717 Titus Avenue between Shanahan Park and Lyon Drive. 5 P3 to respond off 8 for 155. Fire dispatcher to St. Paul EMS for this 45.

0: EMS for the 71-year-old female in the fall, not alert. E32 Merchants Road between Spencer Road and Conklin Avenue for engine 17 on Channel 2. EMS 71-year-old female in the fall, not alert. E32 Merchants Road between Spencer Road and Conklin Avenue for engine 17, Channel 2.
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2: IRA 652 respond, EMS for the 19-year-old male that fell in the shower. 228 Hollybrook Road, Casa Drive and Groton Parkway. And 652 responds, EMS for the 19-year-old male that fell in the shower. 228 Hollybrook Road, Los Angeles.

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1: Talk to you responding, 808.
2: EMS is 51-year-old male, trouble breathing on the asthma attack, 78 Casper Street, off of Zimmer Street for truck 6, channel 2. EMS, the 51-year-old male, trouble breathing on the asthma attack, 78 Casper Street, off of Zimmer Street for truck 6, channel 2.
0: 155. Male is just taking a rest for a minute. 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
1: 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EMS for the male, feeling busy, police are on scene. 11 Tremont Drive off of Breezeway Drive, Pine Hill Drive. 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
2: I can meet
1: you. You were unreadable. Did you have an update for our Danny?
2: Breathing? I have to continue to check on the hot water here. So we're wondering what I need here.
1: Okay, only thing I got was something about a hot water heater. We'll get you an EPA for our genie.

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0: First dispatcher to Penfield for the great person, not conscious, not breathing, 11 Ilex Court off of Hornbeam Lane. 373 will be responding. Thanks for diverting and responding with us. Penfield 373 is diverting to 11 Ilex Court for the person, not conscious, not breathing. 373, I got you.

0: 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Go ahead. Alarm company says they talked to the owners there. It was burnt toast.
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1: Okay, 372, which way are you going to?
0: Sorry, I like the court.
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1: Alex Cork. 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
0: Yeah, confirming we have a 980. We'll need to go. So we'll pin some 372, you can go back in service.
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0: 83 vehicle MVA, smoke and fluids leaking from the vehicle. St. Joseph's Garage, 72 North Clinton Avenue, St. Mortimer Street, and Pleasant Street, Bridge 1, Jail 2. The 3 vehicle MVA, leaking fluids. St. Joseph's Garage, 72 North Clinton Avenue, St. Mortimer Street, and Pleasant Street, Bridge 1, Jail 2.
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1: At the request of PD, on the scene, assisting with the cat tree in front of 3750 Lake Avenue, between Leroy Street and Lake Vista Court, right at 19 Battalion 1, Channel 2. The request of PD on the scene, assistance with getting the cat down from the tree. 3750 Lake Avenue, between Leroy Street and Lake Vista Court, front of 19 Battalion 1, Channel 2.
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0: Region the same, thank you.

0: Fire dispatch to engine one.
1: Engine one.
0: The ambulance has been added, not reporting injuries.
1: Acknowledged. It's just going to be on the first level of the garage, correct?
0: Yes, on the first level.

0: think probably Masa's 15-year-old is sick, nauseous, saying they're getting worse. 2238 Hudson Avenue, between Drake Drive and Titans Avenue, 155. That's St. Paul EMS for the 15-year-old female, sick, nauseous, getting worse. 2238 Hudson Avenue, between Drake Drive and Titans Avenue, 155. I'll take. First measure, 155.
1: 155.
0: We have some premise warnings there for two children in apartment 7, which is the apartment you're going to now, for two autistic, one severe.
1: 10-4. Per the ambulance, we can stand down. We're back in service.
0: Yep. I was just being told that as well. I'll show you in service.

Our special Britain, the automatic fire alarm activated the Islamic Center, 727 West Fall Road, King Sawgrass Drive. 4302-301-3250. That's Brian for the fire alarm activated the Islamic Center, 727 West Fall Road off of Sawgrass Drive for 302-301-3250. I'm sick.

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0: We just had a walk-up for a man down at the corner of Clinton and Pleasant. Can you start another company that?
1: Okay, walk-up for a man down at the corner of Clinton and Pleasant. Can that company started?

EMS for the mail down, corner of North Clinton and Pleasant Street for truck 10 on Channel 2. EMS the man down, the corner of North Clinton Avenue and Pleasant Street for truck 10, Channel 2.

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0: 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We'll be investigating.
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1: Yeah, two cars. 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
2: Thank you, guys. Have a good one. 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
0: Acknowledged. And you can also cancel the ambulance. This person's refusing all medical.
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EMS for the 47-year-old female, trouble breathing, 1155 North Clinton Avenue, room 128, between Bloomingdale Street and Avenue D for engine 2, channel 2. EMS, 47-year-old female, trouble breathing, 1155 North Clinton Avenue, room 128, between Bloomingdale Street and Avenue D, engine 2, channel 2.

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0: 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The residential fire alarm activated at 19 Glen Elmo Street between North Lane Drive and Baird Street, engine 16, Channel 2.
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1: 270.
0: I don't see nothing showing from the school. Building's evacuated. We'll be on the investigation. So I'm to the OPSEX repeat.
1: 270 on location. Nothing showing from the school. You'll be investigating. Going to the repeater.

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Hey, Russ. The 32-year-old male, ultra-level of consciousness, 15 to Pew Street, between West Avenue and Forbes Street, Trump 5, Channel 2. 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

0: 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We requested EMS on scene, not emergent for a lift assist. 87 Foxburn Road between Willowhurst Drive and Hillary Lane. Fox 310 responding on F8. Fire dispatcher to Penfield. We requested EMS on scene, not emergent for a lift assist. 87 Foxburn Road between Willowhurst Drive and Hillary Lane. Fox 310 responding on F8 for Penfield.
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EMS for the 55-year-old male, a significant hemorrhage, 65 Augustine Street, Apartment 2, Saint Lake Avenue in Burke Terrace, with Engine 10, Channel 2. 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
0: Can you give us a landline?
1: I got you.

We drove the waterfall on activated the Flower City printing 1001 Lee Road between Elton Avenue and Ridgeway Avenue for 254-250-3035. That's where we drove the waterfall on activated the Flower City printing 1001 Lee Road between Elton Avenue and Ridgeway Avenue 254-250-2C35 on opposite.

0: Truck 10.
1: Truck 10. Truck 10, you didn't make it. Can you try again?
0: Truck 10 dispatch, I'm talking about the load,

0: Enfield investigated the vehicle that was smoking, and the complaint said it did catch on fire, but kept on driving eastbound on 441 from Hillcrest Drive. Enfield investigated the vehicle that was smoking, the complaint said it did catch on fire. The vehicle kept driving, looks like eastbound 441 from Hillcrest Drive. Enfield investigated.
1: Foxborough Command, dispatcher. Patient's been loaded to the ambulance. Pentagon Fire is back in service from this job. We'll be heading to the next one.
0: All right. Patient loaded. You're in service from one. Going on to the next one here. Looks like it was last seen at Penfield Road at Hillcrest Drive, continued eastbound, a small hybrid SUV.
2: Yes, this is Silas.
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0: Go ahead.
3: 254 cents. Nothing showing life on street commercial people outside.
4: 3C67 on scene reporting that the fire is out, but still going to need deputies in a tow.
0: On location of the commercial, people outside.
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2: Initial report, sprinkler head hit by a forklift.
1: Okay, initial report of a sprinkler head that was hit by a forklift.
3: Engine 10 Tennessee, ambulance.

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0: Confirm we have a broken train on the side of the stock. Bring it back to the riser to get a check.
2: Roger, 372 is on location.
3: 372
4: is out. Right, you're really hard to understand. I believe you said you do have water flowing and you're working on turning the system down. You've also got 250 that's making their way to the riser room with staff on site.
2: 373 is on location as well.
3: 373
5: is out. Truck time, driver, try to reach that.
6: 254, we're at the VIV right now. We're working on shutting down.
4: Fire dispatcher from 2235.
3: 2235.
4: Confirming we had a forklift at the sprinkler head, which is flowing water. We're working on shutting the system down at this point. If you have the fire marshal, call my cell phone.
3: Fire dispatcher, you're around to call you for the commercial fire alarm activation. 600 Party Road, between Candlewood Road and Norton Street, clock 1765, responding on Ops 0-1721-C37. Sorry, dispatcher, Rondequoit for the commercial fire alarm activation. 600 Party Road at the East Rondequoit School between Candlewood Road and Norton Street, box 1765, responding on off-speed for 170-172-1637. All right, I copy that you got a broken sprinkler head working on shutting down the system. The fire marshal will call your phone.
2: 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Mental command, dispatcher.

0: We did have a vehicle fire. The fire was knocked down with a fire extinguisher. We're applying some water to it to cool it down. We are going to need a fire investigator here, though.
1: You did have a vehicle fire. Fire was knocked down with a fire extinguisher, and we'll need a fire investigator.
0: Medfield Command Dispatcher, we can hold the assignment to 372-373.
1: All right, hold to 372-373.

0: 1C 37 on location. I think he's coming from a two-story school. Looks like I'm going to be beaming back. 1C
1: 37, I think he's coming from the two-story school beam back.
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1: Sorry, it's not your CC-35.
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1: Yeah, can you start shutting down Riser 3 if you're on the Charlie set?
0: Yeah.

EMS for the 26-year-old male overdose on K2, not alert. 186 North Water Street, the Reentry Association. East Cumberland Street and Andrew Street, Friends and 17, Channel 2. EMS, 26-year-old male on the overdose on K2, not alert. 186 North Water Street, the Reentry Association, between Andrew Street and Cumberland Street, Friends and 17, Channel 2.

0: 35250 officer. We got everything shut down. Pressure surge and graph in the system.
1: Okay, you have all three zones shut down. The pressure starting to drop in the system.

0: 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They're going to be relocating Station 1. 373 will be out for a couple minutes waiting for our investigator.
1: All right, releasing 372 from the scene. 373 is going to be out in a moment for the fire investigator.

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1: 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IE, Surrey Hill Way, Jefferson Road. The 6-5-2 is fine. EMS for the 68-year-old female with chest pain. IE, Surrey Hill Way, 10-17.
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was running with police on scene and EMS. The 38-year-old male gunshot wound to the neck, 67 Canal Street, apartment 413, in Burdell Alley and Riley Street, front of 17, channel 2. With EMS and PD on scene, the 38-year-old male gunshot wound to the neck, 67 Canal Street, apartment 413, between Burdell Alley and Wiley Street, front of 17, channel 2.

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0: Loud and clear as well, Rescue 3.

Somebody start calling District 75 responding to for this 5-year-old male with buckle bleed. Dipping Village DDSO, 2059 East Henrietta Road. Calamito Drive and Hollywood Road. At 675 response EMS for the 65-year-old male, buckle bleeding. Finger Lakes DDSO, 2059 East Henrietta Road. And 1034.

0: Ridge Road, the fire alarm activated at Rochester Airport Marriott, 1890 West Ridge Road, being 390 at Fessner Road for 252-250-3235. That's Ridge Road, the fire alarm activated at Rochester Airport Marriott, 1890 West Ridge Road, between 390 and Fessner Road for 252-2502-C35.
1: EMS for the 70-year-old male, chest pain, 360 East Avenue, Hoover Doyle, between Ryan Alley and Alexander Street, French and London on Channel 2. PMS 70-year-old male, chest pain, at the Hoover Doyle, 360 East Avenue, between Ryan Alley and Alexander Street, French and London on Channel 2.

0: 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Utility, Pennsylvania Fire Service.
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1: Ongoing issue with the alarm system. There's no active alarm in the building. It's actually a trouble. I got a fire marshal in Saint Paul.
0: Okay, no active alarm. It's actually a trouble alarm. And you have the fire marshal on scene. Fire dispatcher, do you copy?
2: Actually, the trouble alarm is a problem with the ongoing problem with the system. Fire marshal on scene.
3: I don't want to be on ambulance.
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0: Greatest Adventure Rush. 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With a 59-year-old male with trouble breathing, 1715 Rush Castle Road between Middle Road and Hanlon Road, and Box 203 is running on his feet. Greatest Adventure Rush. 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
1: 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Dust from construction, we're working on reset. Rush acknowledges the call. We'll be first responding 582. If you could start a vent tech, do the history at the residence.
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2: 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We're back.
3: 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You guys are back.
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3: EMS 36-year-old female having trouble breathing, 77 Mayflower Street between Eastman Ave and Dorothy Ave. It's her truck 2 on channel 2. EMS 36-year-old female having trouble breathing, 77 Mayflower Street between Eastman and Dorothy, truck 2, channel 2.
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EMS for the 38-year-old female having trouble breathing, 71 mouth hole bad at the spectrum, between south and comforts for truck 10, channel 2. 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

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Apartment 411. Yeah. 46, getting 63.

0: First one's earlier, two calls. First one's Tri-Lite. Ambulance request your first respond for a fall. 217 Privet Way off of Norfolk Drive. It's Tri-Lite. Ambulance request your first respond for the fall. 217 Privet Way off of Norfolk Drive. The second one's Ridge Road EMS. For the trouble breathing, 1719 Stone Road. Like apartment number 3 off of Stone Ridge Drive in West Ridge Road, 253. Both Charlie and 253 will be on off 6. And 253, I don't know how I did it, but your sense of tones are coming out again.
1: First dispatch 4327 in a row.
0: 4327
2: in a row. 8th Fire District on the air with two calls, 4530 to respond. EMS with a diabetic issue. The Amazon Distribution Center, 2600 Manitow Road, between Delta Road and Vantage Point Drive, box 302. 4530 EMS with a diabetic issue. The Amazon Center, 2600 Manitow Road, box 302. 4522 to respond, EMS, for trouble breathing. 708 Kosha Crescent off of Lyle Road, box 303. 4522, EMS, trouble breathing. 708 Kosha Crescent off of Lyle Road, in box 303. 8th Fire District down here with two calls. 4530 to respond, EMS, for the diabetic issue. The Amazon Distribution Center, 2600 Manitow Road, in Delta Road and Vantage Point Drive, box 302. 4530 EMS for the diabetic issue. The Amazon Center, 2600 Manitow Road, box 302. 4522 to respond EMS for trouble breathing. 708 Kosha Crescent off of Lyle Road, box 303. 4522 EMS, trouble breathing. 708 Kosha Crescent off of Lyle Road, inbox 303.

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0: Patient is requesting transport to Strong.
1: Okay. I'll update them. And give me 1 second here. Your ambulance is showing 12 minutes out if their GPS is working correctly.

0: Dispatch 253. Can you try to call back and see if they have another address for them?
1: Yeah, we're doing right. I'll do it right now for you. Hang on.
0: Thanks.
1: And the operator just listened back for sure, but that's what they gave us, so we'll see what else they got.
0: Okay, you can put us back in service.
1: All right, I'll show you back for now.

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0: All right. I finally got through on a call back just to keep you informed of what happened there. 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The office found that out as I was talking to them. She moved over to 708 Crotia Crescent and Gates, and there is a job for them as well that they're already on the way for. All right, perfect. Thank you.
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1: An update from the alarm company. Got a homeowner on site. They thought was okay. 16 was out earlier. What was that issue?
2: 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I'm going to talk to the homeowner. She basically took it offline.

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0: First Special Response Report, PD allocation and requesting the MHA and the lip assist, or fire for the lip assist anyways. 4742 West Ridge Road. Looks like lot W4. Response Report, deputies on location. Requesting the MHA, but also requesting fire for the lift assist. 4742 West Ridge Road. W4. Bunch of work.
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1: $29.60 on there.

the odor of natural gas outside in the area of 25 Vassar Street between Park Avenue and Milburn Street for truck 4, channel 2. The odor of natural gas outside in the area 25 Vassar Street between Park Avenue and Milburn Street for truck 4, channel 2.

0: Sorry, Fisher Henry Hollywood Falls. EMS of the 82-year-old female with trouble breathing, 148 Hyde Park, between East Street and North Main Street, box 203 or sign off 8. Sorry, Fisher Henry Hollywood Falls. EMS of the 82-year-old female with trouble breathing, 148 Hyde Park, between East Street and North Main Street, box 203 or sign off 8 for Hollywood Falls.
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for the Greasy MS for the male possibly having a heart attack in the town. It's 3781 West Ridge Road between Humber Center Drive and North Greasy Road, 273-6.

0: 29-23.
1: Yeah, two things. Can we tee in the ambulance, and could you start the Parma Fire Marshal to this location, please?
0: Okay. 10 minutes for the ambulance and the Parma Fire Marshal, okay?
2: I see this, man.
3: And 16.

0: spoke with the representative at the alarm company. They're going to be taking this system offline until they can have a technician come out here. And Team said it's in good working condition to put us back in service.
1: Okay, you're back after speaking with the alarm rep. We're taking this system offline.
2: Highway 662, ambulance response for the diabetic issue. To the West Town Village, 60 Hendricks Road, apartment 105. The 662, the ambulance response due for the diabetic issue. 60 Hendricks Road, apartment 105, time out, 1202.
3: Highway 662, ambulance response for the diabetic issue. To West Town Village, 60 Hendricks Road, apartment 105. The 662, the ambulance response due for the diabetic issue. 60 Hendricks Road, apartment 105, time out, 1202.
0: Truck 4, is this fast?
1: Truck 4.
2: You're on the way.
0: Caller left the area, correct?
1: That is correct.
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4: Twenty-nine, 23, 865,
1: 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About 10 minutes. 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

EMS of a 50-year-old male down on the pavement, 1384th Mile Avenue between Maltby Street and Belknap Street, French and 382. EMS, 50-year-old male down on the pavement, 1384 Lyle Avenue between Maltby Street and Belknap, French and 3, Channel 6.

0: Worst picture of Penfield could be for the fluids leaking at the NVA. Actually, it looks like possibly having a problem getting out of the vehicle at the NVA, the Speedway gas station, 2180 Penfield Road. The Penfield for the person having trouble getting out of the vehicle at the NVA, Speedway gas station, 2180 Penfield Road, between Fairport 9 Mile Point Road and Pembroke Drive, Ops 8 for Penfield.
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2: 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Ambulance is transporting. We're back.
0: Ambulance transporting. You're back.

EMS, the 40-year-old male on the allergic reaction, not alert. 873 West Avenue, Parent Street. Check 5, Channel 2. EMS, 40-year-old male on the allergic reaction, not alert. 873 West Avenue, off Karen Street. Truck 5, Channel 6.

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1: Truck 5. 378's en route.
0: I'm just looking at the updates here. That phone number ending in 5763, is that the caller or the patient?
1: It should be the patient. The caller's phone number is up on, well, I don't know where you guys have it on your screen, but higher on the screen for us, it's the 955 number. But that other one should be the patient.
0: Okay, the 5763.
1: Affirmative.
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0: Yeah, at this time, we're at one victim passenger's seat. We're going to be popping a door to get him out. I just want to clarify, we do have an ambulance coming, right?
1: There isn't one, but I'll get him started.
0: Okay, acknowledged. Thank you.
2: I respect truck 5.
3: Truck 5, go ahead.
0: Come in 378. Why don't you come in off of the 250 entrance and park behind 373?
1: 378 on location. 78, you're out.
2: Yeah, I got some updates on the card here. My operator is somehow on the phone with the patient. I'm not sure if it's a three-way or if she just called him. But he's currently 490 eastbound near exit 4 and refusing to pull over. He'll be 15 minutes away from your current location.
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So the brush fire in the backyard of 70 McNaughton Street between Waddle Street and Freeland Street, engine 5, channel 2.

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Since we're going out with the automatic alarm on Whittier Road.

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Number 3, Whittier Road. Between West High Drive and North Windway. 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

0: Broke up there. Was that engine 5? Go ahead.
1: That was engine 5. Brick fire in the rear. And we called and extinguished by the homeowner. We're back in service.
0: Brick fire in the rear, been extinguished by the homeowner. Engine 5's back.

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0: 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We'll be filling out the assignment.
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0: 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Three stoves is on fire. Three Whittier Road between West Side Drive and Northland Way. 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Fire Inspector Sons Report, Gates Mutual Assist Clinton, Charlie Mutual Assist Rick. Three stoves is on fire. Three Whittier Road between West Side Drive and Northland Way. Box 315 responding on off 6. For Sons Report, Twilight Gates. Fire Inspector 2916, 2923, if you can move to 7, please.
1: I do command, Inspector. Patient's been removed from the vehicle. Handed off to Penfield Ambulance. 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
0: 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Handed off to Penfield Ambulance. And you're back.
2: 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We're in service from Ridge Road. Headed to Whittier Road.
0: 2923 in service from West Ridge. Headed to Whittier.
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0: UMass, 47-year-old female, chest pain due to anxiety. 148 Grand Ave between Baldwin and Chamberlain, engine 17. PMS, 47-year-old female, chest pain due to anxiety. 148 Grand Ave between Baldwin, Chamberlain, engine 17 on channel 2.
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3: And responding units. The caller believes the female is beyond any help. Holding stuff.
0: 35's off. Looks like partially evacuated group home, single story wood, nothing visible. I'll get you a status on occupants and a 360 in a second. 35's not on water.
4: No.
1: Alright, 2935 on location, partially evacuated group home. 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
0: 4322, acknowledge shop and Charlie, be responding momentarily.
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0: All right, 3 Whittier Road, all be establishing Whittier Road Command. Report to the building has been evacuated. Residents have used a fire extinguisher on an oven fire, reporting it knocked down. 4530 on your arrival. Back up the 2935 crew and give me a size up on the interior conditions.
1: Receive. 4530 on the increase.
2: All right, 2935 has command reporting that the building has been evacuated. A fire extinguisher knocked down the stove fire. 4530 to back up 2935's crew and give interior conditions. And 4530
1: on the dispatcher, gate 4335 on location as well.
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0: And dispatcher, what else is on the road for Whittier Road?
2: 2923, 2916, 4322 is your record.
0: Sorry, dispatcher, I lost you on that last. What else do I have on the road?
2: Got 2923, 2916, and then 4530, correct, 4322 as your
0: RIC. Received, thanks. 2923, are you through the village yet? All right, received. You can continue. 4332?
1: 4322 on.
0: All right, 4322, you, how, where, your location, please?
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0: Go ahead, truck 30.
1: It's like a pot boiled over on the stove. There's no smoke, no fire, no extension.
0: All right, can we hold to 30 and 35?
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0: One would be fine. Received dispatch, you're at an oven fire. Oven fire is knocked down. We got light to no smoke condition. We're going to hold a 1-1. 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
2: 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Smoke condition, no fire, no extension. Holding to 2935 and 4530, 2923, and 4322 to go back.
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Fire dispatch at burner 223. Impressive PD on scene looking for a check over a female. 1436 is in the lane off of English Road, box 321 responding off 6. Fire dispatch at burner. Request a PD on scene, looking for a check over of a female's location. 1436 Affinity Lane off of English Road, box 321, responding on off 6, 323.

with EMS emergency to lift assist originally on the medical alarm, 128 Avril Avenue, between Ashland Street and South Avenue, for engine 1, channel 2. 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

Fire dispatcher to break in EMS is 77-year-old male. Impossible stuff does not alert. 2021 Winton Road South. At the Jewish home. Between French Road and Meridian Center Boulevard. Box 2852 responding off 302. Fire dispatcher to break in EMS is 77-year-old male. Impossible stuff does not alert. 2021 Winton Road South. The Jewish home. Between French Road and Meridian Center Boulevard. Box 2852 responding off 8302.

0: 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And truck 6, channel 2. EMS 30-year-old male. Not alert. 311 Portland Avenue between Merrimack Street and Casper Street for truck 6, channel 2.
1: Fire dispatcher, Woody Road Command. Oven's been secured. Property has been cleared. Alarm is reset. 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
0: Alright, I was scared. Alarm reset. You're back in service. EMS says 37-year-old female, chest pain, 142 Sawyer Street between Genesee Street and Millbank Street for engine 7, channel 2. EMS 37-year-old female, chest pain, 142 Sawyer Street between Genesee Street and Millbank Street for engine 7, channel 2.
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0: Fire Inspector Penfield, the wires that are on fire are burning in a tree. 12 St. Margaret Way, off of Penfield Road, box 440, responding on off the 8th. Fire Inspector Penfield, for the wires that are on fire are burning in a tree. 12 St. Margaret Way, off of Penfield Road, box 440, responding on off the 8th.
1: Penfield, that is definitely on off the 8th.
2: 3C47 is responding.
0: Okay. 3C47 on the way.
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1: Fire Dispatcher to East Rochester for the commercial fire alarm activation, 146 West Commercial Street to Main Street and Garfield Street, Lexington, responding on off 8. Fire Dispatcher to East Rochester for the commercial fire alarm activation, 146 West Commercial Street between Main Street and Garfield Street, Box 220, responding on off 8 for East Rochester. 3247, go ahead.
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0: We have a primary that's, burning against a tree, if you want to notify RGE. It's behind number 2 and 4, St. Margaret Way.
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1: We're at a primary that is burning against a tree behind 2 and 4, St. Margaret Way. The rec fire coming back in, 70 McNaughton Street, between Waldo Street and Freeland Street, French and 5, Channel 2. For the rec fire, 70 McNaughton Street, between Waldo Street and Freeland Street, French and 5, Channel 2.
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2: East Rochester base, acknowledges the automatic commercial alarm at 146 West Commercial Street. We're going off-site off the air.
1: 1, why is it in Yankee? Okay, East Rochester.

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2: EMS for the 38-year-old female, trouble breathing. 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

Brett Dispatcher on the air with two calls. First one's for Brighton for the residential CO alarm activation. 155 Penhurst Road between Islington Way and Audley Way. Box 325 responding on off 8 for 303 and 3350. Sorry, Dispatcher to Brighton for the residential CO alarm activation. 155 Penhurst Road between Islington Way.

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1: Special Brockport for the fire alarm activated at the Planet Fitness, 6515 Brockport, Westport Road, featuring Lane Lake Road. That's Brockport for the fire alarm activated. The Planet Fitness, 6515 Brockport, Spencer Port Road, between Cherry Lane and Lake Road. You've been off 6 for Brockport.
2: 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Red fire behind 70 McCollin, unattended and extinguished. Move all back to
1: Red fire located, unattended, and has been extinguished. Engine 5 back.
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2: 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A for the average abnormal breathing,
1: 324 is the fire dispatcher.
4: 2C23 is on the way.
1: C23 on the way. Construction workers caught one of the alarm wires by accident. No problem. Fire assignment will be back in service.
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4: 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We're back in service.

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3: 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The nearest state DOT building, 1530 Jefferson Road. That's station 1 for 641 with 675, 640, 1630, fire alarm activated. 1530 Jefferson Road, the nearest state DOT, terminal 13.
4: 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The New York State DOT building, 1530 Jefferson Road. That's station 1 for 641 with 675, 640, 1630, fire alarm activated. 1530 Jefferson Road, the New York State DOT, terminal 1308. 5-2, you're on the way to serial.
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5: 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Fire dispatch from 273. 273.
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1: Fire dispatch, we're bringing the commercial fire alarm activation, 727 Westfall Road at the Islamic Center of Rochester, between Sawgrass Drive and Haudon Nosawmy Trail. Box 270, responding on off the 8 from 301 302. Fire Dispatcher of Brighton for the commercial fire alarm activation from the Islamic Center of Rochester, 727 Westfall Road, off of Sawgrass Drive, box 270, responding off 8 from 301 302.
0: 301 3C100 is on the way.
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3: Got National Grid location reporting the power was out. They just turned it back on. They believe that's the cause of the alarm, but I'll be investigating. Equipment can hold in quarters.
0: National Grid on scene, the restored power. Believe that caused the alarm. Equipment to hold in quarters.
4: 2C17, 273.
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5: 75 is on location, 3-story. Nothing showing, people outside. We'll be investigating.
4: 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We're resetting the alarm with the truck right now.
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6: 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You 3-story. Nothing showing. People outside. 5-2, you're
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0: You're in service. 7. I just got the assignment. You're back.

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0: 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If you're near the entrance there, can you silence your alarm? 7500, this is going to be room 112. We're just waiting for TSS.
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1: 73.
2: 301 of the dispatcher. No cause for the alarm. System reset, we're back.
1: No cause, systems reset, you're back.
2: Based on that update from 857, 301 is going to continue non-emergency.

0: This is a continuation from the problem earlier. They're going to be taking their system off of 857 will handle.
1: All right, a continuation from the problem earlier. 857 to handle. They're taking the system offline.

0: to C-23 to fire dispatch.
1: C-23.
0: We got a duck alarm that won't clear. I've already spoke with one of the lieutenants. They'll be bringing the Quinn up to investigate.
2: C-30 on location.
1: Okay. Dark detector then won't reset. Quinn will be coming up to help investigate.

0: 35. I only got the room number may be incorrect. Reading the last time we were here, they had a room 112 activation, but they said there was no head in there.
1: Zero two dispatch, right units assigned this back in service.
2: 10-4, that's the case now. The room 112 activation happens to be downstairs in the lab. There is an activated head. They were cooking popcorn down here prior to the alarm going off. We're going to be able to handle.
3: 32 seconds.

0: there are two room 112s, one on the first floor and one on the sub-level. That's where the alarm was, activated by popcorn. You can put the assignment back.
1: All right, burn popcorn. You're done.
2: 75, you good for a reset?

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The 1217 East Main Street at the Chocolate Factory between Minges Alley and Laura Street, Friends and 17, Channel 2. 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

0: 46 the Fire Alarm Act, State Building 7A on the campus, the Booth Memorial Building. 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
1: Airbase 646, the Fire Alarm Act, Beta Building 7A on the campus, the Booth Memorial Building, stating room 3591, which is the glass shop smoke detector. 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

0: I'm gonna have 46. 46. Campus safety is on location. They've got an odor of plastic burning. No smoke. We'll give you the chief and the quit.
1: Beautiful. 1 on Charlie, we'll give you an update.

0: Airbase 640, 6030, respond with 646 for the odor of something burning. No smoke. Philly 7A on the campus, the glass shop. 6030, 640, now on the job. The odor of something burning, plastic odor. Yeah. Building 7A on the campus, time out 1339.
1: Airbase 640, 6030, respond with 646 for the odor of something burning. No smoke. Building 7A on the campus, the glass shop. 6030, 640, now on the job. The odor of something burning, plastic odor. Building 7A on the campus, time out 1339.
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0: 40 rental.
4: I read a 646 on location. I got nothing showing from a two-story. I got done for the alarms accident. People outside running the investigation.
0: Yeah, location, nothing showing from the two-story academic building. People outside. Investigating.

0: come in from 230. You've got a an electrician coming in that the Planet Fitness had previously called.
1: Acknowledged.

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1: Go ahead, 230.
0: Confirming a mechanical problem with HVAC number 8. The system shut down. And then we're going to head down once he has some bells for us.
1: Nope, we should be good.

0: EMS, 51-year-old female, chest pain, 155 Seward Street between Frost Ave, Wildsley Street, engine 7. TMS, the 51-year-old female with chest pain, 155 Seward Street between Frost Ave, Wildsley Street, engine 7 on channel 2.
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0: And 26, upon your arrival, you'll be looking for the Nissan Rogue with the naked female inside.
1: Okay, nice. Thanks, sir.
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0: 46. The deputy said they're all set. 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
1: 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We're pulling an order. 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

He reported a tire on fire 7 blocks of Edmund Street between Monroe Avenue and Pearl Street for Engine 1, Channel 2. Report of the tire on fire 7 blocks of Edmund Street between Monroe Avenue and Pearl Street for Engine 1, Channel 2.

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It's going to be a male with asthma, police on senior clearance, 430 North Glen Drive, apartment D. David off of Westridge Road, 250 off 6.

0: EMS with a 72-year-old male that got flipped off a bicycle. 196 Danforth Street between Lintrip B Park and Zena Street, drop 5, channel 2. EMS 72-year-old male dumped off a bicycle. 196 Danforth Street between Lynchburg Park B and Zena Street, drop 5, channel 2.
1: 250, if you're not in there, stage for PD. 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
2: 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We'll back off. 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
0: Seems to be just a police matter. We're in service.
1: Right, police matter, you're back.

fires vegetative artery. EMS with a 61-year-old female with the abdominal back and back pain. 1102 Affinity Lane off of English Road, box 320, resigning off 6 for 223. Fires vegetative artery. EMS with a 61-year-old female with the abdominal pain and back pain, a possible aortic aneurysm. 1102 Affinity Lane off of English Road, box 320, resigning off 6 for 223.

0: Marina Fisher, Fairport, please. Pedestrian that was struck by a vehicle. North Main Street and Lift Bridge Lane East, box 134 is lying off 8. Fire Special Fairport for the 6-year-old female that was struck by a vehicle. North Main Street and Lift Bridge Lane East, box 134 is lying off 8 for Fairport.
1: Fairport acknowledges.
0: Okay, Fairport.

EMS for the 47-year-old male, trouble breathing, not alert. 127 Palm Street, between Desmond Street and Dewey Avenue for truck 2, panel 2. EMS, 47-year-old male, trouble breathing, not alert. 127 Palm Street, between Desmond Street and Dewey Avenue for truck 2, panel 2.

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0: EMS on scene saying you can cancel.
1: Acknowledge. We're on scene, they're waving us off. We're in service.
0: All right, on scene and back in service.

A report of the tractor trailer took down the wires. Corner of Lewson Street is J Street, French and 5, Channel 2. The tractor trailer that took down the wires. Intersection of Lewson Street is J Street, French and 5, Channel 2.

0: EMS of a 30-year-old male at the bus stop, lying down State Street at East Main Street, Drop 10, Channel 2. That EMS 30-year-old male down at the bus stop, State Street at East Main Street, Drop 10, Channel 2.
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It's Fire District 4522 to respond to the lift assist, 29 Glen Oaks Drive. Runs between Shawnee Drive and Bramblewood Circle, Box 204. Gates Fire District 4522 to respond to the lift assist, 29 Glen Oaks Drive between Bramblewood and Shawnee, Box 204. Gates Fire District 4522 to respond to the lift assist, 29 Glen Oaks Drive. Runs between Shawnee Drive and Bramblewood Circle, Box 204. Gates Fire District 4522 to respond for the lift assist. 29 Glen Oaks Drive between Bramblewood and Shawnee, Box 204.

0: Three TMS, the female hungry multiple piece feels like she's going to pass out. 219 Jersey Black Circle of Johnny Goldley and Res Red Patch Dry for 273. 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She feels like she's going to pass out. 219 Jersey Black Circle off of Johnny Gold Lane and Raspberry Patch Drive. 273 on hot 6.
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2: Okay, on Lisbon, pole number 4, coming from pole number 4, 22 Lisbon, we'll update.

0: Bergold, the fire alarm activated at the Pine Ridge office building, 1401 Stone Road. Between Maury Boulevard and Brownstone Lane. 253-250-2235. Bergold, the fire alarm activated, showing the Pine Ridge office building, 1401 Stone Road. Between Mount Reed and Brownstone Lane, 253-202C35, you'll be on Ops 6.
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0: Okay, communications line from pole number 4 going to Lisbon, 19 Lisbon rather. It's been cordoned off, you're back.

Pete, Fire District 4530, assist the ambulance on scene with getting a patient out of the house. 14 down on Marie Circle, between Josephine Drive and Vince Drive, Box 201. Gates Fire District 4530, non-emergency, assist the ambulance on scene. 14 down on Marie Circle, between Josephine and Vince, Box 201.

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All right, the MV with injuries in the area of 1703 Monroe Avenue for 302 on upstate. Brighton, MV with injuries, 1703 Monroe Avenue, the area for 302 upstate.

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0: Jason 4530, services rendered for a sentence back, remaining on the air in the district.
1: Assisted the ambulance here in service, remaining on the air, 1506.
2: East 4522, we got the ambulance on scene.
1: Forty-five twenty-two ambulance on scene.

EMS to the 3-year-old female that fell out of a window. 47 Felix Street between Dewey Avenue and Sherman Street for engine 5, channel 2. EMS, 3-year-old female that fell out of a window. 47 Felix Street between Dewey Avenue and Sherman Street for engine 5, channel 2.

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1: Where's Patrick Engine 5? 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
3: Hi, Ambassador Webster. The EMV was still coming from a vehicle. 929 Holt Road in front of the LA Fitness. Between Fred Road and Bridge Road, box 131, responding off 8. Fire Special Webster for the MVA with smoke coming from a vehicle. 929 Holt Road, in front of the LA Fitness. Between Frontage Road and Ridge Road, box 131, responding on off 8 for Webster.
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0: And was the family in two for possible sign offs. We'll be staying on scene for a while for traffic control. All set.
1: Right, ambulance handling possibly two sign offs. You'll be staying on scene for traffic control. You're all set.
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2: Well, Chrissy Moss was female on the sidewalk, Lada and Dewey, for 274. That's North Chrissy Moss, female lying on the sidewalk. Lada Road, Dewey Avenue, 274 on 6.

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0: That was for one way glass. Yeah, why don't you come into the north entrance? We'll be able to down by PetSmart. 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

0: reported the wires down in the backyard. 28 Ludwig Park between Joseph Avenue and Herbert Street for engine 16, channel 2. The report of the wires down in the backyard of 28 Ludwig Park between Joseph Avenue and Herbert Street, engine 16, channel 2. EMS for the female found for the Salvation Army, 915 North Clinton, between Clifford Avenue and Radio Street, for engine 9, channel 2. 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
0: Gentleman was sleeping, no need for fire EMS. 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

EMS for the 69-year-old female, trouble breathing, 148 Glide Street between Alice Street and Maple Street for a truck 5 jail tip. 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
0: So, 78 Youngs for the install.
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0: He's from 4522. Here came the refusal. The fire is not back.
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0: So it's going to be a Spectrum cable line that's down. 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Put us back in service.
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0: 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I'm looking at the updates. How are we for RPD?
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0: Steve, will you run us out of 490 near us? Can they assist us, please?
1: We're out with staff in the mail, Cops Hill Park, across from the Armory. 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
1: EMS, the unknown female screaming, asking for assistance, possible overdose. 468 Lake Avenue, apartment 18, between Twin Beaches Drive and Emerson Street, Fringe and 5, Channel 2. 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
2: Battalion 2, dispatch.
0: Battalion 2.
2: Hillside staff has the subject restrained on the ground. We're just waiting on RPD.
0: Hillside staff, subject restrained on the ground. There is two RPD units assigned.
1: The report of the vehicle fire for the bus leaking oil, overheating. In front of the Loretta Johnson Middle School, 200 Genesee Street, between Orleans Street and Superior Street, for engine 7, channel 2. The report of the bus leaking oil, smoke, underneath 200 Genesee Street, Loretta Johnson Middle School, between Orleans Street and Superior Street, for engine 7, channel 2.

0: 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We have state police out with us now.
1: Battalion 2, got the troopers with you.
2: 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Nothing showing from the high-rise. They're on investigation.
1: Engine 17 out. Nothing showing the high-rise. Investigating.
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2: Okay, through dispatch, ETA for an ambulance.
3: 3 smoke, 3 CO, we're back.
0: Vehicle's been removed from the road. Fire status, Monroe is back.
4: 3 smoke, 3 CO, you're back.
5: Our site's battalion 2 showing 3 minutes by GPS. Our vehicle's been removed from the roadway. Your sound's back.
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0: No readings. 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Homeowner's going to handle your back.
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0: D-34 Mel, right here, jump off the bridge. The Freddy Sue Bridge eastbound. Alternate to jump off the 4th Street Bridge. Mountain for Engine 1, Truck 5, Battalion 1, spawning on House 4. For the 34-year-old male threatening to jump off the bridge, the 4th Street Bridge or the Freddy Sue Bridge, either Engine 1, Truck 5, Battalion 1, or spawning on House 4.
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0: Chris Brayden, 310-203-303-360, investigate the odor of wires burning in the basement, 284 Glen Ellen Way between Terrytown Road and Monroe Avenue, responding on off-safe. Brayden, 301-302-303-308-360, the odor of wires burning in the basement, 284 Glen Ellen Way between Terrytown Road and Monroe Avenue, responding on off-safe.
1: 3C30
0: is responding.
2: 3C30, okay. Engine 1, dispatch. Can you confirm what bridge we're going to?
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0: 3C10, okay.
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3: Yeah, check your lights. Air Spatcher, Truck 5 or Battalion 1, if you're on Ops 4, this is confirmed. It's going to be the Ford Street Bridge, not the Freddy Sue. Ford Street.
1: Truck 5 acknowledges.
6: Thank you, dispatch. I'm clear of Culver Road. I don't know who's closer to that 4th Street job, but you let me know.
3: Yeah, Fire Dispatch Battalion 2 looks like you're just a little bit closer, so I'll put you on it. Battalion 1, you can go back in service.
5: Battalion 1 of the dispatcher, am I still on this?
6: Battalion 2 acknowledges, I am in Earl.
1: 3C20 is responding.
0: 3C20, okay.
7: Truck 5, you can try a reset.
3: No, I was just checking that with your counterpart over on Channel 2. He's going to be a little bit closer, so I'll show you back in service, sir.
5: Thank you.
8: 302 is on scene. Nothing from the two-story residential. People outside do not have water.
0: All right, 302 is on scene. Nothing showing two-story residents. Not water.
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0: Do you have an odor in the basement?
2: 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There's nobody in the area.
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0: Caller says he lives at 500 South Ave. I'm going to head that way from Mount Hope just to see if I can see him along the way.
4: Engine 5, disregard tones. Engine 5, disregard tones.
2: Acknowledge. We just spoke with RPD. They said they're all satisfied. We're going to be clearing here.

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0: See if we've isolated it to a basement fridge. We're working on isolating power.
1: Acknowledged.

0: Brighton coming into the dispatcher. Yeah, Glen Allen's going to be a minor electrical problem with a refrigerator. I'm going to have 303 and 308 available at the scene.
1: Action 17, the dispatch.
2: 17, go ahead.
3: All right, minor electrical issue with the basement refrigerator. 303 and 308 available at the scene.
1: Yeah, this was smoke oven with smoke condition. Systems reset, buildings are ventilated, we're back.
2: So from the oven, there was a smoke condition, systems reset, you guys are back.

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1: 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Okay.

0: First question, Northeast 274 EMS for the male passed out on a crosswalk, a gas station at Dewey Avenue and Ladder Road, responding on OP6. Northeast 274 EMS for the male passed out by the crosswalk, by the gas station at Dewey Avenue and Ladder Road, responding on OP6.
1: Dispatch from 274.
0: 274.
1: Do you add a GPD unit to this? This is an ongoing issue.
0: All right, GPD to respond, ongoing issue.
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0: 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EMS to the 46-year-old male with trouble breathing. 301 Genesee Street, Apartment 1, and Superior Street, Frost Avenue. 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
1: Hail for a person involved in an MVA. Truck 5 is not involved.
2: Okay, Truck 5, getting a job started for MVA. You guys are not involved. What was the location you got cut off?

0: West Avenue at Thorndale.
1: West in Thorndale, and just the police are needing an ambulance too.
0: Oh, you can also dispatch RPD, please.
1: Okay, RPD, do you need an ambulance?
2: Henry from 75, be on our first two.
0: Yes, we have one patient.
1: Okay, ambulance for one patient.
3: EMS, the 42-year-old female with chest pain at 751 Dewey Avenue, apartment 17, Glenwood Avenue, Lexington Avenue, and 10 on channel 2. EMS, the 42-year-old female with chest pain, 751 Dewey Avenue, apartment 7, between Glenwood Avenue and Lexington Avenue, engine 10 on channel 2.

0: He must be mailed down, passed out in the road outside of 1452 Hudson Avenue, between 104 and Second Manor Drive, and 16 on Channel 2. EMS 3, mailed down with unknown problem, passed out in a wheelchair in the road outside of 1462 Hudson Avenue, between 104 and Second Manor Drive, and 16 on Channel 2. Truck 5 handling the MVA with injuries, West Avenue and Thornhill Terrace, on Channel 2. Truck 5 handling the MVA with injuries, West Avenue and Thornhill Terrace. Truck 5 is not involved, so on Channel 2.
1: Dispatch from 274. No need for fire EMS. Probably going to be a police matter. Mail's heading northbound on Dewey. We're back in service.
2: Mail's northbound on Dewey. Going to be a police matter. No need for fire EMS.

0: Andrew 7 has an ambulance.
1: Andrew 7 has an ambulance.
2: Right in command of the dispatcher.
3: Command.
2: Companies are picked up from Glen Allen. 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
1: 16.
0: Gentlemen, taking a nap in the middle of the road, canceling ambulance, what is that?
1: Male taking a nap in the middle of the road, canceling the ambulance, you're back.
2: Dave's 45, boy.
3: Go ahead.
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3: 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I can see where it's heading to.

garbage truck that hit a wire pulled down to the street. That's 12 Arklow Street, Tinkerry Street, and York Street, and 13 on Channel 2. 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
3: Hey, Chris, I'm going to go to Mendon, New Jersey. We for the NBA with injuries. 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It's 28 Flaws and Mendon. The Mutual says, we for the NBA with injuries. Intersection of Mendon Center Road and Clover Street, back 501. 28 Flaws and Mendon. 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

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Ridge Road, 252, EMS, for the 86-year-old male, SL, 173 Fielding Road, St. Flexner Road and Cabot Road, Ridge Road, 5 miles 6.

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0: They can't tell ALS. Basic will be fine. They can respond to that emergent as well.
1: Hey, basic will be fine. Can't tell ALS. East 4508.
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5: 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We're back.
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1: 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We got it out of the road. 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
1: 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Before the 2-vehicle MVA with a horse trapped inside the trailer. 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Before the MVA, no reported injuries, but the horse is trapped inside a trailer. We intersection 4-section road and West Sweden Road, about 528 Rockport, respond message.
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1: 2 3 3 I'm out.

0: Alright, special bar report for the NVA, no report injuries with the horse stuck in the trailer. Main intersection 46 Road and West Sweden Road. Bar report for the 2-vehicle NVA, no report injuries with a horse stuck in the trailer. Main intersection 46 Road and West Sweden Road. Bar report, respond map 6.
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0: and
1: 2C23L. Rescue T3 acknowledging the call. We'll be en route shortly.
0: Okay, 2C3.
2: District 45, 1045, 12, 4C35. A strange odor coming from the electrical box. Planet Fitness, 78 Spencer Fort Road. Been Fox Run and Carl Fuchs Drive, Box 200. Bates Fire District 4510, 4512, 4C35. The unusual odor coming from the electrical box. At Planet Fitness, 78 Spencer Fort Road, Box 200. District 4510, 4512, 4C35. The strange odor coming from the electrical box. Planet Fitness, 78 Spencer Fort Road, between Fox Run and Carl Fuchs Drive, Box 200. Bates Fire District 4510, 4512, 4C35. The unusual odor coming from the electrical box. At Planet Fitness, 78 Spencer Fort Road, Box 200.
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5: 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It's going to be a coding error. 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
6: C93 to 23, I'm coming up 4th Section right now out of Holly. I'll catch County Line for now.
3: 23, it's just fine.
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0: Charlie Special Parkour, can you fire police respond to shut down 4th section of County Line and Redmond Road? Parkour for fire police to shut down 4th section at County Line and Redmond Road. Sean Nostrick.
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3: EMS has been mailed down unknown problem at Hudson Avenue and Sigmund Street for Engine 16 on Channel 2. EMS unknown problem mailed down Hudson Avenue and Sigmund Street, Engine 16 on Channel 2.
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1: 4C35, Anthony.
2: We had a 662, the investigation for the neighbor burning brush. The call from base 256 Martin Road, between East River and Telephone Road. We had 662, the investigation for the neighbor that's burning brush, agitating the caller. The call from base 256 Martin Road, came out 1652.
1: We had a 662, the investigation for the neighbor burning brush. The call from base 256 Martin Road, between East River and Telephone Road. A 662 investigation for the neighbor that's burning brush and agitating the caller. Request number 256 Martin Road, 1652.

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3: 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We'll have to clean up some debris in the roadway.
0: Okay.

0: 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Fire sign is best.
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0: 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We're in
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0: First Fish Braden, 301, 3C50, EMS for the intox male that fell, was bleeding from the nose and not alert. 56 Gleason Circle off Country Club Road, responding on update. Braden, 301, 3C50, the intox male that fell is bleeding from the nose and not alert. 56 Gleason Circle off Country Club Road, responding on update.
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0: 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We're going to try to reset.
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1: 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We're working on the reset.
2: All right, no cause for beam detector activation. We're going to reset.
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2: Hey, now, it's Bob. We're getting a report of an odor of smoke at the second floor of the stairwell.

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B249 Alfonso Drive, Tin Cabin Road and Grecian Parkway, 00252 on route EMS for 43-year-old female took medication now not feeling well. 249 Alfonso Drive, Tin Cabin Road and Grecian Parkway, Ridge Road is my mask.

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0: Engine 1, go ahead.
1: .4508, you had some background, try that again.
2: 2 smoking, 2 CO.
1: There's going to be a malfunction with the fire alarm system. They're going to be maintaining a fire watch until it can be repaired. Engine 1's back.
3: 2 smoke, 2 CO.
0: Okay. Malfunction with the fire alarm system, maintaining fire watch until repaired. You're back.
4: E-2522 has 1 CO at 248 Young's F.
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1: Thirteen's on.
3: 248 Young's Avenue. Okay.
0: Hammer is now saying the patient refused all, and they went back to service.
1: Hey, now we're back.
0: All right, showing you back.

EMS, the 70-year-old female that collapsed, Admiral Breathing, Walmart, 1490 Hudson Avenue between Seneca Manor Drive and Eastridge Road, 316 on Channel 2. EMS for the 70-year-old female that collapsed, passed out, the Walmart, 1490 Hudson Avenue between Seneca Manor Drive and Eastridge Road, 316 on Channel 2.

0: 3517.
1: EMS, the 35-year-old male slumped over in a wheelchair on Hudson Avenue, 104 Service Road, 39 on Channel 2. EMS, the male slumped over in the wheelchair in the road, Hudson Avenue and 104, 39 on Channel 2.
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0: Okay, copy update. We're going to continue advice.
2: Alright, you'll continue.

0: spoke with a woman who called, said that the woman she called from our left the store and was walking to her vehicle. We're going to take a look for her real quick, but if you could update AFR that she is not in the store.
1: 4508
2: Young. Agent left store and was walking to her vehicle. You're looking for her now.
3: 178 Young's Avenue. Okay.

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0: Have we all cleared the roadway? 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
1: I cleared the roadway. I'll deny medical care. 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

0: first mentioned the burner, 223, 228, 232, because pedestrian struck during a harassment. Been here 1300 Affinity Lane, Alpha English Road, Box 321, Spartan 223, 228, 232. 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

0: Gates, 4522. 213 Young's Ave. Two smokes, three carbon monoxide.
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0: for District 45, time to respond EMS for the male having trouble breathing. 7 Daniel Drive off of Dawnhaven Drive, box 205. 8th Fire District 45, time to respond EMS for the male having trouble 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District 45, time to respond EMS for the male having trouble breathing. 7 Daniel Drive off Dawnhaven Drive, box 205.
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1: Stable patient, not trapped. 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

0: Gates 4522.
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0: And type in the job in now, back over to 29 Glen Oaks Drive for the citizen assist.
2: QC32 Parsnatch. 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
1: we'll have that one.
3: QC32.
2: And we'll transport to General. 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
3: Acknowledging the transport in general. I don't know if you copied the update, but police are looking for a EMS over at 700 block for a female that was tased.
2: No, I did not. 223 will take it when they're momentarily.
3: Acknowledged.
4: As far as back from 223, we're going to head over to 700 block.

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Runaway 170, walk-up for the overdose at the Runaway Ambulance Base, 2330 Norton Street between Culverton Drive and Cashmere Lane. Showing an update.

0: 8th Fire District 45, 12 through non-sensitive CO detector going off. 87 Youngs Avenue between Long Pond Road and 1st Street, Box 201. 8th Fire District 45, 12 to respond to the CO alarm going off. 87 Youngs Avenue between 1st and Long Pond, Box 201.
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2: 1C37.
1: Yeah, if you just have the ambulance advise they need a fire response or not.
2: Okay, ambulance to advise, what's going on? 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
3: 254 is approved.
2: 254, okay. First Ridge Road 254, en route for the female that fell in the West Village at the front door, 1477 Long Pond Road, between Strawberry and Moorwood Drive on up.
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5: 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EMS, the 78-year-old male having a seizure at 63 Ambrose Street, Team Lake Avenue, North Plymouth Avenue, information 5 on channel 2.
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0: EMS, pedestrian struck Orchard Street and Lyle Avenue, exit 17 on channel 2. 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
1: Switch 2332. Go ahead, sir. Just confirming, that was just for the run number. You don't need a second ambulance, correct?
2: That is correct.
3: Engine 5 to dispatch, we're going to pass that MDA on Orchard and Lyle. We're going to take that to the next company to Ambrose Street.
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0: 105, taking the veteran struck at Portford, Ohio. 117, to take 53 Ambrose Street for the 38-year-old male having a seizure. 105, taking Orchard and Lyle for the pedestrian struck. 117, taking 63 Ambrose for the 78-year-old male having a seizure. Chandler.
1: First watch Hilton, the ambulance on scene requesting fire for use of the Knox box. 171 Lake Avenue between Railroad Avenue and Peach Orchard Drive, responding on Ops 6. Hilton, ambulance on scene requesting fire for the Knox box. 171 Lake Avenue between Railroad Avenue and Peach Orchard Drive, responding on Ops 6.

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1: 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However, it wasn't chirping. 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
1: First Dispatch Hilton, Monroe on scene requesting fire for use in the Knoxbox, 171 Lake Avenue between Railroad Avenue and Peach Orchard Drive, responding on 6. Hilton, ambulance on scene requesting fire for Knox. 171 Lake Avenue between Railroad Avenue and Peach Orchard Drive, responding on 6.
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0: 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EMS with the mutual aid ambulance for the hemorrhage. 411 Kosha Crescent off Lyle Road, box 303. 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
2: 45. 45, 12. Zero readings in the residence. This was a old detector that was thrown in the trash without being disabled. We're back.
0: No readings, old detector that was not properly disposed of, here in service, 1809.

Farsight Ridge Road, 253, must for the allergic reaction, the two-year-old that ate peanuts, 185 Ray Crescent, between Sorrel Woods Lane and Olympia Drive, responding on Op 6. Ridge Road 253, EMS for the two-year-old with the allergic reaction, Sonny Peanuts, 185 Ray Crescent, between Sorrel Wood Lane and Olympia Drive, responding on Op 6.

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0: Swiss Vice Barnard 224 EMS for the female with trouble breathing, 164 Sheraton Drive between Wickwood Park and Stone Road, responding on Op 6. Barnard 224 EMS for the female with trouble breathing, 164 Sheraton Drive between Wickwood Park and Stone Road, responding on Op 6.
1: 845-22. I would try 120 West View Commons, Apartment A. 350 is the office, I believe.
0: All right, we'll try 120, Apartment A. Still a few minutes.

0: Northridge 270, EMS of the child's parent in the parking lot not waking up, Ignite Tumbling Center. 855 Long Pond Road between Brandon Circle and English Road, responding on Op 6. Northridge 270, EMS of the child's parent in the parking lot not waking up, the Ignite Tumbling Center. 855 Long Pond Road between Brandon Circle and English Road, responding on Op 6. Dispatch 224, callers reporting their kids are in the backyard. They can't get them to respond to them, and there's a ALS being mutual aided for the job.
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For the commercial fire alarm activation, Savannah Apartment, 15 Savannah Street, starting 6th floor hall by apartment 6J. 15 Savannah Street, East Broad Street, Adventure Place. 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

0: 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Nothing showing from the high rise. On the investigation.
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1: Go ahead.
0: Just trying to update the ambulance here. It was 120, apartment A, the correct location.
2: Yeah, 120, apartment A. It's kind of tough to find. If they want to park by the fire truck, I can meet them out there. Yeah, ETA for them.
0: At the time of the call, they had a 29-minute ETA, so... about 20 minutes, 15 to 20 minutes.
2: All right, I'll try to meet you out there.

0: 26 or prior to 23, EMS, a 16-year-old female, trouble breathing, unconscious, not alert. 234 Milford Street, to Milford Street in Holyoke Park Apartments, Bessie 03, Barnard, 223, EMS, a 16-year-old female is unconscious, trouble breathing, reported to be intoxicated. 234 Milford Street, Barnard is not toxic.
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0: Okay, truck 10 and engine 1 will be out for a little bit, ventilating smoke from burnt food.

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Big 24 Sleepy Hollow off of Pumpkin Hill and Alder Bush. 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Big 24 Sleepy Hollow off Pumpkin Hill and Alder Bush. 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

Praise Fresh and Hilton, be for the wire down near 685 Yard Road and Hill Road and Jackson Road, box 300. Hilton, for the wire down near 685 Yard Road and Hill Road and Jackson Road, box 300. Hilton, respond, mouse 6.

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0: 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What appears to be a telecommunication line across the road. More details to follow.
1: 2C16, you're on scene. Looks like the telecommunication line across the road. 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

0: Gates from 4522. Will you let me know when the ambulance goes on scene and I'll walk out and go?
1: Okay. 4522. Okay.

0: first place produced in the motor vehicle accident with injuries, Kirk Road and Pitcher Palmyra Road, responding on update. Based in the motor vehicle accident with injuries, Kirk Road and Pitcher Palmyra Road, responding on update.
1: 3C31, sir, out.
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2: 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Out there, GPS isn't working. Let me ask him for an ETA.
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3: 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I'm going to handle it myself. 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
0: 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Looks like a 2-car MVA off to the side.
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3: Dispatch from 4337. Alright, thanks. We'll be out there. Do we have an ETA on Argini?
4: I'll go call them back to see if they have one. Do you have any updates?
3: Yeah, can you update them that we have gas flowing from the meter?
2: 318 on the way.
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0: Yeah, the job on Burr Road is going to be pole 67B, and we removed it from the road, and Hilton can go back.
1: Three 16, okay.

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0: 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So 4332. It's gonna be a 15-minute ETA for our journey.
1: Balance, thank you. 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
0: 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Bystanders reportedly left. We're going to go back to service.
1: Car. 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Bystanders saying they left. You're back.

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0: I'm going to hold the assignment to 312. The remainder can go back.
1: All right, holding the 312. The remainder can go back. 316, 318.
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1: 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Special 316, you copy?

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0: It's Mr. Barkhor before the branches on a wire. Be on South Avenue at Owens Road, Box 615, Barkhor for the branches on a wire. Be on South Avenue at Owens Road, Box 615, Barkhor, respond up.
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2: 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Apartment 209 off Canal Street and Litchfield Street, 1 on Channel 2. The commercial fire alarm activated, 431 West Main Street, apartment 209, off Canal Street and Litchfield Street, entry 1, Channel 2.
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0: There are no wires down. There are vines just growing on the cable line. That's been here for a long time. Fire stack in service.
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3: 232's on the
0: left. I think it was a job with Marine One. We got a report from the Coast Guard with a person in the water. It's going to be offshore Duran Beach, about a half mile out. We're en route, and I'll let you know when Marine One's route.
1: Okay, got a call from the Coast Guard, Duran Beach, about a half mile out for a person in the water. Yourself and Marine One will be taking around your en route.

0: Mesa 19, go ahead, dispatch.
1: Do you want the whole water rescue assignment?
0: That's a negative. I spoke to B1 by phone, just Marine 1 for right now. Advise another resource.
1: Okay, received.

0: 233 Dispatch, Malcolm Sean at Planet Fitness.
1: 233, got nothing, Sean. EMS for the 57-year-old female that passed out, starting to come to 447 Thurston Road, apartment 301, off Rayburn Avenue and Flanders Street, 213, respond on channel 2. EMS for the 57-year-old female that passed out, now starting to come to 447 Thurston Road, apartment 301, off Rayburn Avenue and Flanders Street, into 13, channel 2.
2: 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Firefighter on board the ambulance to Rochester General, 224 will do the pickup, remainder's back.
1: Hi, one firefighter aboard the ambulance to the General, 224 will be doing the pickup, remainder back. 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
3: 31 dispatch, we're en route with the Coast Guard as well.
1: 31, okay.

Sorry, West Webster, the CO detector activation, 625 Preservation Trail, Apartment F, off Ridge Road, responding on update. West Webster, the CO detector activation, 625 Preservation Trail, Apartment F is in Frank, off Ridge Road, responding on update. Identify 172 EMS for a female with chest pain, clearing upon arrival. 477 Culver Parkway off Winnington Road and Hallandale Road, responding on update. Identify 172. PD on scene requesting EMS for a female with chest pain. 477 Culver Parkway off Winnington Road and Hallandale Road, responding on update.

0: Monroe County Sheriff, Monroe County Sheriff, Monroe County Sheriff, Coast Guard 2934, Coast Guard 2934, Op 14.
1: Monroe County Sheriff, huh? U.S. Coast Guard, Monroe County Sheriff, son, that's 14.
0: Monroe, U.S. Coast Guard, it is a blue and white paddle board. Stay off of port side, keep an eye out, 300 yards off the shore.
1: Copy that.
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0: 123 on scene, two-story commercial residential, no one outside. 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
1: 123 on scene, two-story investigating.

0: US Coast Guard, this is Sheriff's Office, Ops 14. We have somebody on the paddle board waving us down. We're going to head in and check it out.
1: Dean Rose, Sheriff from the Coast Guard Station, small boat. Roger, we'll be continuing our search going east. How about you? Hello, Sheriff from the Coast Guard 29404. Request to keep us updated. Over.
0: We'll do. We're just pulling up now. We'll see if it's related. Want to continue on your search. We'll let you know.
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4: 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False trip. Cancel the ambulance on scene. We're back.
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6: Power team, Marine 1 to U.S. Coast Guard and Martin County Sheriff's. We do have the blue and white paddleboard overturned here. Right in front of us.
2: Marine 1 dispatch.
3: Marine 1, come on.
1: Hello, your boat from the Coast Guard 29404. We request to know if there are life jackets, paddles, or any other sign of occupancy on the paddleboard. Over.
2: Good morning, dispatch around the area. We do have two people on paddleboards. We're out with Martin County Sheriff and the U.S. Coast Guard. Do not appear to be in distress at this time.
0: There's nobody around the river. Yeah. There's nobody around it right now. It's in pretty shallow. The area 1301 Lakeshore Boulevard.
3: I'm in area. Two people on paddleboards. Do not appear to be in distress. And out with Sheriff and Coast Guard.
1: We're both from Coast Guard 29404. What is the current depth in your guys' position? Over.
0: Sheriff's Office here. We're in 5.5 feet. The fireboat's just ahead of us, so I guess maybe 4.
2: We're out in the area with Monroe County Sheriff's Boat and U.S. Coast Guard. We've got two people on a paddleboard. Do not appear to be in distress at this time. More to follow.
3: We're out in the area, two people on paddleboard, paddleboats. Do not appear to be in distress. NCSO, Sheriff's Boat, and Coast Guard on scene. More to follow.
1: Roger.
0: There's civilians on an unrelated paddleboard in the area that they reported not seeing anybody around this for some time.
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0: Tortoise or 45, 22 EMS, trouble breathing. 189 Rossmore Street, downstairs apartment, St. Lyle Avenue and Albert Street, box 200. Gates Tortoise or 45, 22 EMS, trouble breathing. 189 Rossmore Street, between Albert and Lyle, box 200. 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
3: Right, 0's on the meter, faulty detector. 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
5: Right now, alarm company's on scene. 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

0: Yeah, this was a good intent call we released by the Coast Guard. It was an overturned paddleboard that was anchored. A good intent, we're released and we're back.
1: A good intent released by Coast Guard, overturned paddleboat that was anchored. You're back.
0: I'll give you a call when 19th is back and we can release the phone.
1: I'll advise when the phone can be released.

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0: Closer just called in, now requesting, and asking if you can get in closer to the pedal board.

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1: That's a negative.
2: 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Barnard, 223, EMS for the 7-year-old that punched glass and is now bleeding. 201 Southampton Drive between Oakwood Road and McCall Road, responding on F6.

Veronica 172, ambulance on scene requesting fire non-emergent to secure a patient. 177 Queensborough Road between Langdon Road and Allendale Road, responding on off-safe. Veronica 172, ambulance on scene requesting fire non-emergent to secure a patient at 177 Queensborough Road between Whittington Road and Allendale Road, responding on off-safe.

0: We'll be on location in Southampton. And make sure we have an ALS rig and have them come in emergent, please.
1: Hey, on scene at Southampton. 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

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At Andrews Terrace, Tower B, 125 St. Paul Street, Permit 1621, in Pleasant Street, Andrews Street, Engine 17 on Channel 2. 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

0: Gates for District 45, 12, 45, 10, 4C, 35. The possible person looking to jump. Eastbound Route 490, the railroad tracks by 204. Box 1490, Gates Fire District 4510, 4512, 4C35, the possible jumper. Eastbound Route 490, given the railroad tracks near 204, box 1490. Gates Fire District 4512, 4510, 4C35, the possible person looking to jump. Eastbound Route 490, the railroad tracks by 204, box 1490, Gates Fire District 4510, 4512, 4C35, the possible jumper. Eastbound Route 490, given the railroad tracks near 204, box 1490.
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2: Or C-35, please, Dante.